Hillary Duff down 15 to 29, our biggest fall of the week. So Dominic Fike says that lately he's been slowing down and taking it easy because of a major life change. He's kept under wraps until recently. He's a dad. He said his two-year-old son, Rocket, helped remind him to be more present and not spend as much time working so he could be around for the big milestones and enjoy the moments of early childhood that go by too fast. 28 on the countdown. Baby doll. I can't.

0: Dominic Fike. That is 28.
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0: Well, Miley Cyrus up a couple more with her latest, plus a number one song from 2024 from Sabrina Carpenter. It's back up 7 places. Keep it here.
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1: 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Rogue S showing up with an unbelievable estimated highway range of up to 800 kilometers per tank. Some of the other guys are stepping up now with yet another fuel stop. Some wins are really obvious.
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13: We're inside the top 30. And a couple weeks ago, we told you about Charlie XCX taking a new direction musically. She kind of tricked everybody and revealed that her new songs will not sound like what we originally thought. We'll explain after 27, Die With a Smile, Gaga, Bruno Mars.

0: Today. Tie with a smile. Lady Gaga, Bruno Mars, down 3-27. And let me bounce back to Charlie XCX. She was saying recently she thinks the dance floor is dead and she wanted to make rock music. But after some friends heard a track with an electric guitar, they assumed she was heading in a rock direction. But it was all a misunderstanding. She posted on social the other day, clarifying what she meant was making a song titled rock music. We'll keep you posted.
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Rising 7 to 25, Espresso, Sabrina Carpenter. Moving through your top 30, Miley Cyrus feels a lot of artists think they have to leave something behind in order to grow and become the next version of themselves. But that's not the case when it comes to her own career. She likes to think of herself as more of a patchwork blanket, and she takes every little piece of everything she's been to create a mosaic of who she is today. And she looks back on those memories with her latest single, Younger You, 24. Hey.

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0: Well, Max and Andy Grammer rebound five notches with their latest. It's coming up in a song that's been on our chart for 95 weeks. It's our fastest riser, jumping back up 16 spots on the way.
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2: 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Rogue S showing up with an unbelievable estimated highway range of up to 800 kilometers per tank. Some of the other guys are stepping up now with yet another fuel stop. Some wins are really obvious.
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0: Tate McRae was recently honored with the Hitmaker Award at Billboard Women in Music 2026 with a ceremony in LA. She admitted that she felt imposter syndrome when receiving the trophy, because she feels like the term hitmaker means someone who wakes up every day and knows exactly what they're doing. But she says that is not her. Clearly, the process works because she made songs like this. Tit for Tat, 23.

The Thing I Love. Max and Andy Grammer are up 5-22. Seacrest here, counting them down. And Teddy Swims has a new single out that he says is inspired by the idea that love can be a self-fulfilling contradiction. He says that when you already know how a relationship could end, you hold back to protect yourself. And that distance then becomes the reason the connection failed. The song is called Mr. Know-It-All. It's an 1840 On the Verge track.

Stargazing, Miles Smith climbing 16 places to 21, our fastest rising hit of the week. All right, you probably saw that Sabrina Carpenter had a special guest at Weekend 2 of Coachella when Madonna joined her on stage. They debuted a new collaboration for Madonna's upcoming album called Bring Your Love, and the team-up could make the charts soon. It would be Sabrina's first duet to make the top 40, and it will give Madonna a record-setting near 43-year span on the chart. Bring Your Love, Madonna and Sabrina. 1840 Breakout. Sabrina.

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0: We are halfway to number one. And Noah Kahan admitted that when he first started as a musician, he struggled to sell tickets to his own shows. So he took his mom's credit card and he bought all the remaining seats just so the show would be sold out. Now he's selling out stadiums like Fenway Park. And his mom's credit card balance gets a little break. The Great Divide 20.
21: I can't.

0: Kehlani folded. That's on the verge of making our chart.
1: We are inside the top 20. Now, Ryan Tedder says that it doesn't matter if he's writing a song for One Republic or for another artist because the goal remains the same. He's chasing goosebumps. He remembers working on a track with Tate McRae and he was singing gibberish for the chorus while they worked out some background details. And then, all at once, it clicked and the whole room started dancing. He said he found that same sweet spot in a mid-tempo track for One Republic because of the emotional element in the lyrics of this song. Need Your Love, it's 19.

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5: 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Rogue S showing up with an unbelievable estimated highway range of up to 800 kilometers per tank. 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
1: We are inside the top 20. Well, the guys in BTS say that their song Swim was the only choice for their new album's lead single because it perfectly reflects their lives at this moment. Having released their first project in 4 years, they said that the more you listen to Swim, the warmer it feels, and they hope it will be a source of strength as people move through their lives. Splashing along, Swim 17, BTS. Swim.

17, Swim. And Alex Warren started off as a YouTube prankster before shifting his focus to music, but he was always drawn to singing. Even if his teachers didn't see his talent, he said that when he was in music class, he was far from the best singer. He didn't have the typical pop star voice everyone wanted, and his choir teacher didn't believe he could go the distance. But he always put a lot of emotion into his singing, and after he found his personal style, you can hear his raw passion come through in songs like this, Fever Dream 16.

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1: We're just a few hits away from the top 10. And Sienna Spyro said that when she recorded her single Die on This Hill, she learned the power of letting the music guide her. And she's applying that mindset to her new project. She admits that she doesn't know what she's working on, if it's an EP or a full-length album, but she feels overwhelmingly inspired. So she's putting the songs together as they form naturally. But while she works on the new stuff, she still has a hit on the countdown here, Die on This Hill. It's Sienna Spyro, 15.

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1: Coming up next.
0: All right, friends, Bruno jumps 9 just ahead. And the first of 3 hits this week for Taylor, coming up.
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3: 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Rogue S showing up with an unbelievable estimated highway range of up to 800 kilometers per tank. Some of the other guys are stepping up now with yet another fuel stop. Some wins are really obvious.
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0: And not many artists can say their song inspired a whole world of stories told through a novel and a feature-length movie coming soon. Singer and songwriter Hayley Kiyoko is now officially a director. And we'll hear from Hayley about her upcoming film, Girls Like Girls, and working with Gigi Perez on the soundtrack. But first, the fate of Ophelia, Taylor Swift at 13.

falling 5-13, the fate of Ophelia, Taylor Swift. So back to Hayley Kiyoko. In 2015, she released a song called Girls Like Girls and continued the story with a young adult novel. And now it's been expanded into a movie with the same title, directed by Hayley, which hits theaters on June 19th. She teamed up with Gigi Perez for a song on the soundtrack titled Collide. Here's a taste.

0: That is Collide there. We talked to Hayley Kiyoko just the other day, and she told us about making the track with Gigi Perez.
1: Working with Gigi has been such a full circle moment. She had reached out a couple years ago expressing how influential the Girls Like Girls song was for her and her journey as an artist. And so when I was working on my directorial debut for the film, I really wanted to make an Inspired By album and collaborate with artists that inspire me. And so Gigi was one of the first artists that came to mind, and we got in the studio, and her voice and art and authenticity just shines so bright. And now we have this beautiful song called Collide together, which is a part of the Girls Like Girls album, which comes out June 12th, a week before Girls Like Girls, the movie, hits theaters June 19th. Ryan, this has been 10 years in the making. Girls Like Girls was a song 10 years ago, which was a music video, which was a book, and now is going to be a feature film in theaters. I'm so excited for you to see the movie. I'm so excited for the fans to experience the film and also the Girls Like Girls album. I'm so grateful for them. And I think it's just a great reminder that anything is possible and to never give up on your dreams. And I'm so honored to get to collaborate with Gigi, and I hope people enjoy the song and also go see Girls Like Girls in theaters June 19th. And I'm super proud of this film. I'm super proud of this song and this collaboration with Gigi. And one of the lyrics in Collide is "Our worlds collide," and our worlds have definitely collided.
0: 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Now, here is Gigi Perez, Sailor Song, 1840 Extra.

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1: Coming up next,
0: we'll hear more about the new album from Olivia Rodrigo in a second. And after falling out of the top 10 last week, Ella Langley bounces back up 4 with the most Shazammed song in the country. Coming up, this.
2: She's from Texas, I can tell by the way he's two-stepping round the room.
1: AC40.
3: 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Rogue S showing up with an unbelievable estimated highway range of up to 800 kilometers per tank. Some of the other guys are stepping up now with yet another fuel stop. Some wins are really obvious.
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0: It's always exciting for a young artist to find out that a superstar is a fan of their work. But when Taylor Swift gives someone a shout out, it can change their entire life. She recently said she's a massive fan of Sommer because of his vulnerability in the lyrics and how he writes songs that are so intensely confessional. Now here's one of the tracks that earned a stamp of approval from Taylor, 10 Sommer.

0: Taylor Swift.
1: Number 9, Elizabeth Taylor. So Ella Langley says her hit song Choosing Texas helped her work with one of her music heroes. For years, she'd put Miranda Lambert on her manifestation board as an artist she'd love to write with. And after they were connected to write Choosing Texas, they became fast friends. Choosing Texas, number 8. Just when I-

0: It's an 1840 Extra.
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3: 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And floor seats so close, you won't just hear the music. 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
0: We are inside the top 10. Are you ready? Olivia Rodrigo is getting ready to release her highly anticipated third album, which is due out next month. We'll hear from Olivia about what inspired the new songs and what sets it apart from her other projects after 7. Opalite, Taylor. I had a

0: Taylor, number 7. It's Opalite. Let's go back to Olivia Rodrigo. Everyone's looking forward to her new album, You Seem Pretty Sad for a Girl So In Love, which she teased would be full of sad love songs written mostly about her time spent in London. I caught up with Olivia just the other day. I asked her how she expects to handle the moment when these personal and vulnerable tracks are released into the world. Here's what she said.
1: It's a really weird feeling. I mean, I've lived with the songs for so long and I have my own opinions about them, like, you know, in my own brain, but putting them out into the world and even putting out this song, Drop Dead, out into the world and like seeing the way it reverberates with people, it's a totally different feeling. And I don't know, it's scary, but I'm so proud of the album and I love so many of the songs and I feel really connected to it. So, you know, I guess it's all you can ask for at the end of the day.
0: What about, okay, we don't know where the album's going to go, but are there more songs inspired by vulnerability or the other side, the healing aspect?
1: That's a good question. I don't know. I mean, the album's really, there's a lot going on. It's hard to like encapsulate it in like one word or like one specific feeling. It's very all over the place in a way that I like. There's just so much to unpack in it. I don't know. I think it was about like discovery, I guess, for me, like discovering so many things about myself and also just being in a real relationship. I think like a good relationship really holds a mirror to you and like shows you parts of yourself that you never would have been able to see before. So yeah, there's a lot of looking inward, I guess.
0: You Seem Pretty Sad for a Girl So In Love, set to release June 12th. Here's the lead single, Drop Dead, 1840 on the Verge track.

0: to Friends, Somber at 6.
1: Coming up next,
0: Olivia Dean with the first of her two top fives this week coming up. Plus, former number ones from Huntrix and Alex Warren in just a second.
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0: The numbers get smaller and the hits get bigger. Post Malone's pushed back the start of his big stadium tour with Jelly Roll, but the reason for the delay will definitely be worth the wait. I'll tell you more after 5. Olivia Dean, man.

0: Slipping 3-5, Olivia Dean there, Man I Need. So Post Malone was originally set to kick off his big stadium tour with Jelly Roll a few days ago in El Paso, but he made the difficult call to cancel a few shows and push back the start date to June 9th. He wanted to debut some new songs while on the road, and when he looked at the schedule, he realized it wasn't possible to finish his new album and prepare for the tour on time. So now he's working hard in the studio, and when June rolls around, he'll be ready to get on stage with a brand new album recorded and totally complete. We'll keep you posted on the new music. And we've got the new list of dates for his big stadium tour posted at AmericanTop40.com.
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0: Alex Warren at number 3. So we heard Olivia Dean back at 5 with last week's number 2 song. That means another hit has made the climb to challenge Bruno Mars for the top spot. Who's it going to be? Find out. The top 2 in North America coming up.
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3: Welcome back to Nissan Head to Head. Rogue S showing up with an unbelievable estimated highway range of up to 800 kilometers per tank. Some of the other guys are stepping up now with yet another fuel stop. Some wins are really obvious.
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0: We've made it to the top 2. And this artist in the number 2 spot says her hit song was inspired by watching her friends stress out over going on first dates. She noticed that they'd be so caught up in worrying if the other person would like them. So she wrote a song to flip the dynamic and put the emphasis on if they like the other person. She hopes that when people hear this song, they're reminded that they are so easy to fall in love with. It's Olivia Dean, So Easy, number 2.

0: 3 to number 2. So easy, Olivia Dean. So, that leaves us with the biggest one of the week. And this artist at the top recently unveiled his first solo album in a decade. But he also just hit the road for his first tour in nearly 10 years. He's performed a popular Vegas residency in recent years. But the last time he took the show around the world was back in 2017, playing in sold-out arenas. And this run marks a new chapter. Because he's upgraded to stadiums and some of the biggest crowds of his entire career. Because now even more fans want to see him sing the number one song in North America.
1: Number one.
0: You know it's Bruno Mars.

0: 7 weeks on top for that dude.
1: Oh, I just might.
0: Bruno Mars, I Just Might. Number one again. And there they are. The biggest ones in the land. Congrats to Bruno for hanging on top. But next time, I don't know, anything could change. That's the beauty of this countdown. So make sure you come back, check in with us. In the meantime, stay close on social at American Top 40. And I'll see you weeknight with Vanna White on Wheel of Fortune.

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4: 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Rogue S showing up with an unbelievable estimated highway range of up to 800 kilometers per tank. Some of the other guys are stepping up now with yet another fuel stop. Some wins are really obvious.
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1: 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Rogue S showing up with an unbelievable estimated highway range of up to 800 kilometers per tank. Some of the other guys are stepping up now with yet another fuel stop. Some wins are really obvious.
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5: Welcome back to Nissan Head to Head. Rogues showing up with an unbelievable estimated highway range of up to 800 kilometers per tank. Some of the other guys are stepping up now with yet another fuel stop. Some wins are really obvious.
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0: 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And when visiting hours are over, they leave. 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So we make sure they have everything they need, with a community of support, warm meals, and a place to rest. Because when a child is sick, family stays. And Ronald McDonald House stays with them.
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3: 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Silver Lake Tower near Silver Lake and Loon Lake, along with Rossmere Tower near Shabandawan. 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
1: 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Again, this is Dylan with the 91.5 CKPR Summer of Fun crew.
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0: 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There we have the Goo Goo Dolls with Slide. Good morning. How are you? Happy Victoria Day to you. Glad to have you along here. Hope you've been enjoying your long weekend. It's Brad keeping you company. Winners Club on Friday. We gave away this prize. We're doing it again this Friday. And if you're not a Winners Club member, get your name in for this. 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

0: 91.5 CKPR, Thunder Bay's radio station. There we have Alex Warren with Ordinary. Hi, it's Brad from Thunder Bay's morning show with Brad and Katie. Coming up on Thursday, joining us on our morning show is going to be Huxley Tenhave, who is going to be our Once Upon a Child Kid co-host for this week. Going to hang out for about a half hour between 7:30 and 8 o'clock before heading off to school. And if you've ever thought about doing this, sign up. You can sign up. Get mom and dad to help you sign up if you need. We do this on Thursday mornings before school. Got some prizes for you, too. But, yeah, if you want a shot at this, all you have to do is just enter over at ckpr.com.
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0: 91.5 CKPR, Thunder Bay's radio station. There we have Post Malone and Swae Lee with Sunflower. Hi, it's Brad Hilgers here, and just getting underway about now, like things are really are starting right now, is the 10-mile road race, the Firefighters 10-mile road race, 90th annual already. Yeah, so the wheelchair athletes, they start at 8:50, coming up in a few minutes here at 9 o'clock. The individual runners will take off, and then at 9:10, the relay team starts. So they're going to be racing for a while yet. It's 10 miles. And then the awards are going to be happening at noon. Now, the area where the streets are closed off, so you don't want to go in that area. The race will starts in the Simpson Street area, heads up Fort William Road, loops through Marina Park, and then they go back down where they came. They return down Fort William Road and Simpson Street. So yeah, if you want, head on down to that area there if you want to cheer them on, or you know, if you don't want to, if you're not going to that area, keep away because you know, the streets are going to be blocked off a little bit.
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1: 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From the Summer of Fun crew, I'm Emily.
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0: 91.5 CKPR, Thunder Bay's radio station with Shaggy and Rayvon and Angel, and it was finishing off a 30-minute music mix. Looking for something to do here on this holiday Monday on Victoria Day. Fort William Historical Park is open. Yeah, it's been open since Saturday. Open a couple of days now, and for the rest of the season, they're going to be open 7 days a week. So, yeah, if you ever want to head on down there, all good. Everything's good to go for the season.
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0: 91.5 CKPR, Thunder Bay's radio station in Ray, where is my husband? Hi, it's Brad from Thunder Bay's morning show with Brad and Katie. The race is underway already for today. CKPR proud to present the 90th annual Firefighters 10-Mile Road Race. Always happens on the holiday Monday, Victoria weekend. The category, well, they're going already. Wheelchair athletes started first, then the individual runners started their race, and then the relay teams after that. But they're all on the streets right now. Simpson Street is where it starts, and then it heads up Fort William Road, loops through Marina Park, then heads back the way they came, down Fort William Road, back to Simpson Street. Just something to keep in mind if you want to head down there, cheer them on as they're getting back, or if you know if you're traveling through, those streets are going to be closed off, so you got to watch for that as well. But good luck to all of them. Awards, things like that happens right around noon today.
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0: 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There's Icona Pop and Charlie XCX with I Love It. It's Brad keeping you company. We are giving away this trip to see Ed Sheeran. It's called Get on the Floor with Ed Sheeran, and we've teamed up with the Ensuite by MCO to bring you this contest. Now, it's called On the Floor because the seats are on the floor for the Ed Sheeran show, right? So you're going to be right down there, and you know they're going to be seats because good seats because Ed Sheeran, when he performs these types of shows, he performs in the round, so his stage is in the middle. Right? It's the Loop Tour at Rogers Center, Saturday, August 22nd. We've got your flights taken care of, and we got a room for you at the Westin Harbor Castle waiting just for you. How do you win this? Listen for the cue to call. You never know when you're going to hear it, but it will be coming up, and you got to be the ninth caller through when you hear it. Speaking of Ed Sheeran, we've got a 30-minute music mix on the way, and one of his songs right in the middle of that.
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0: 91.5 CKPR, Thunder Bay's radio station. There's Pink and Just Like a Pill. How you doing, Brad, from Thunder Bay's Morning Show with Brad and Katie? Blue Jays playing this afternoon. Yeah, they're wrapping up that series against Detroit. You want to catch that game? Starts off at 1:40 this afternoon.
1: 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Are you between 6 and 12? Do you want to have some fun with Brad and Katie? 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

0: 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There's Taylor Swift and Opalite. Hello, it's Brad Hilgers. We've teamed up with Mario's Bowl for Brad and Katie's Power Lunch. Yeah, we want you to win lunch for you and your coworkers, and the food is from Mario's Bowl. And last week when we brought the food, the soups. They had a taco soup, they had a cabbage roll soup, there were three pizzas that they brought along. I was carrying in a big platter full of wraps, just so much food and all sorts of salads. Plenty of food for you and your coworkers. You want to win this? You want us to come and bring food to your place of work? Just sign up. We announced the winners Tuesday morning, so we're going to announce the winner tomorrow morning, then deliver lunch on Wednesday. Just enter your workplace over at ckpr.com.
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0: 91.5 CKPR, Thunder Bay's radio station with Adele. And hello, it's Brad. Thunder Bay 50-50. We're nearing that $2 million mark, which it kind of seems the norm now, doesn't it? It seems like every month we're bringing in a couple of million dollars for the hospital in this 50-50 draw. This month, the early birds, well, mostly, except for when they started off, but for most of the month, are on Wednesdays. So, well, if you want to get in on the next early bird draw for $5,000, you got to get your tickets then by tomorrow night before 11:59 p.m. But, yeah, we got the $5,000 early bird coming up here on Wednesday, then one final one next Wednesday on the 27th with a grand prize coming up on the 29th.
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1: 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We are wrapping up at the 10-mile road race. Congratulations to all of the runners and participants. And thanks to everyone for stopping by our booth, playing some games, and entering our giveaway courtesy of Robbins Donuts and K&A Variety and Gas Bar. 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

0: 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Hello, it's Brad Hilgers with you. Just keep in mind this week when you're putting your garbage out that you can put out an extra bag. Yeah, the city does this every year after Victoria Day, your first collection day after Victoria Day. You can put out an additional bag of garbage for free. And keep in mind if you're, well, except for that area that got their new garbage carts last fall, everybody getting their new ones right now for the year, the new garbage carts. Not quite time to use those yet. June 1st, the week of June 1st is the first chance we have to use those.
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0: 91.5 CKPR, Thunder Bay's radio station with Alex Warren and Fever Dream. It's Brad, and coming up on Thursday morning, we are going to have another guest in the studios with us. It's our Once Upon a Child kid co-host. Huxley Tenhave is going to be here on Thursday morning. So Huxley's coming in, going to be part of the morning show for about a half hour between 7:30 and 8 o'clock. And we do it at that time. I know it's a little earlier, but for people to have to get up, but they get it in then before they have to go to school. So Thursday morning, helping out with the weather, big brain on Brad, announcing the next kid co-host, Once Upon a Child kid co-host. So if you've ever thought about doing this, hanging out with us on the radio, all you have to do is sign up at ckpr.com.
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1: 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Hey, it's Brad Hilgers. Baseball season almost here for our Border Cats. And 91.5 CKPR, we are proud to present the Border Cats 2026 season. Opening night is coming up soon. It's happening on the 29th of this month. So if you want to get tickets for that or season tickets, by the way, season tickets, they're already on sale. You can get them right down there at Port Arthur Stadium. Stick around. We've got a 30-minute music mix coming up.
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0: 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Hello, it's Brad Hilger's Blue Jays playing this afternoon. Yeah, this is that series they got against Detroit, and they've got one more game in the series. They're wrapping up that series. 1:40 is the start of that game here this afternoon.
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0: 91.5 CKPR, Thunder Bay's radio station with Bruno Mars and I Just Might. Hey, it's Brad Hilgers. Kite Festival is coming up soon, and 91.5 CKPR is proud to present this event once again going on out at Chippewa Park, Sunday, June 7th. And in addition to all the kite flying, and by the way, you can bring your own kite for that one, but if you don't have one, you can borrow one while you're down there. But there's so much more going on in addition to the kite flying. There's all sorts of activities. The rides out there at Chippewa Park, there'll be special rates for that day. Food, you name it. There's lots going on out there. If you don't have a way to get out there to Chippewa Park, there is going to be a shuttle service running from Intercity Shopping Center back and forth every half hour. All the info is at ckpr.com.
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0: 91.5 CKPR Thunder Bay's radio station, I Don't Care, with Justin Bieber and Ed Sheeran. Ed Sheeran, we want you to see Ed Sheeran in concert. Yes, we partnered up with the Ensuite by Emco for a contest called Get on the Floor with Ed Sheeran. And it's called Get on the Floor because you're going to be floor seats right in front of Ed Sheeran there. Yeah, Toronto at the Rogers Centre, Saturday, August 22nd. Flights, we got those covered, and we got a room waiting for you at the Weston Harbour Castle. Keep listening for the cue to call. When you hear it, you got to be the ninth caller through to win a CKPR t-shirt, but you're in for that grand prize also at the same time. Now, there's another way to get in. 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

Well, hello everyone. Val Mitchell with you on the long weekend. Happy Monday. We got lots to get into today. We're going to talk about how maybe your daily coffee habit is making you more tired. And we're going to talk local events. 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

0: 91.5 CKPR, Thunder Bay's radio station. Pitbull on there on your radio on your Monday afternoon of your long weekend. Just a quick reminder that Magnus Theater's brand new show, No Man's Land, will continue. All this week, there's Wednesday matinees. There is 7:30 showtimes in the evening. Now, it's a dark comedy called No Man's Land about 260-something writers who meet in a pub. And there's always something crazy that happens when two people are meeting in a pub. You know, that kind of stuff. And it is on now until Saturday the 23rd. 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

0: 91.5 CKPR, Thunder Bay's radio station, the Imagine Dragons in there with Radioactive. Well, is your daily coffee habit making you more tired? And I've heard this before, and then I've heard, no, caffeine's good to get you going, but your daily coffee habit might actually be making you more tired. Now, a dietitian says a lot of us use coffee like a Band-Aid instead of addressing the lifestyle factors that make us feel tired. And caffeine does give you an energy boost, but when it wears off, it can make you feel even more tired than before. It's kind of like what goes up must come down. So caffeine gives you the energy boost, eventually wears off, and when it does, you can expect to feel even more tired. So what are you supposed to do? Just not drink coffee or anything that's going to like spike yourself? Well, not really, but you should ask yourself, why do you need your coffee so much? Are you not sleeping enough? Are you not eating properly? Is it caffeine that's making it worse? So maybe there's an underlying reason. And to make the most of your coffee habit, stick to less than 5 cups a day. That's a lot. Limit the cream and sugar and stop drinking caffeine 8 hours before bed. Okay, take note of that and maybe try it tomorrow morning.
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And I got you when it comes to great music on your long weekend. 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

0: 91.5 CKPR, Thunder Bay's radio station, The Killers with Somebody Told Me. And, well, a little rumor, a little birdie told me that it is available now. You know, that much-wanted dirt that you wanted, the compost is now available. And it's free at the Solid Waste and Recycling Facility during regular landfill hours. And it is while quantities last. So don't forget, the compost pickup area is on John Street Road. That's east of the old landfill entrance. And you just got to remember to bring a shovel and bags or containers to carry the compost home. And it is spring, leaf, and yard waste collection time. So on your regular recycling day until the 22nd, you can put your leaves and yard waste in those craft paper bags, and you can also bundle up all your little branches and stuff like that as well. Keep in mind, this is just the first of two spring collections. The next one will happen in June.
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0: 91.5 CKPR Thunder Bay's radio station and the Kid Leroy with Miley Without You. And thank you for being with me on the long weekend. Happy Monday. Brad and Katie's Power Lunch continues, and tomorrow morning they're going to make the announcement for the next Lucky Workplace. 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
1: And you're definitely not dancing alone on the long weekend Monday. Val Mitchell with you, and lots of stuff to get to, including how your child can be a kid co-host with Brad and Katie. Bruno Mars on the way, but here's Timbaland. It's The Way I Are on 91.5 CKPR.

0: 91.5 CKPR, Thunder Bay's radio station. That was Train with Drops of Jupiter. And Val Mitchell with you on the long weekend. And a quick reminder about those wheeled garbage carts. And I think most of the city have received them now. It was a really cool thing because I was one of the first areas in the city to get. So I've been using my wheeled garbage cart for a long time now. And I love it. They say it does get pretty heavy when it's full, but it's got wheels, so it's all good. So use of those new wheeled garbage carts will start the week of June 1st. And this is for the other bits of the households that didn't start last fall like I did. So I think you're going to enjoy it. You think it's not big enough, but it will be. And those wheels will definitely help you out. So looking forward to seeing the city full of all those wheeled garbage carts at the curb.
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0: 91.5 CKPR Thunder Bay's radio station. Shawn Mendez with Camila Cabello, Senorita. And it is Val, long weekend. Happy Monday to you. And our kid co-host continues with our Once Upon a Child. And on Thursday, it's going to be Huxley Tenhave in the studio with Brad and Katie, Thursday morning before school. So Huxley, for you, we've got some nice CKPR swag. So you're going to look chillin' out there when you get back to school, and $25 to spend over at Once Upon a Child. Now, here's the thing. We're looking for more kids, okay? Well, at least till the end of the school year. And so if you are a kid that wants to be a co-host, or you know your kid wants to, help them out with an entry over at CKPR.com.
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1: Well, I'm not ready to go home yet. I'm with you for a couple more hours on Monday afternoon. Happy long weekend. And later this hour, we're going to talk Winners Club. Find out how you can win a great prize just by signing up once forever. You never have to sign up again. Magic on the way in Dua Lipa. It's Mark Morrison, Return of the Mac. 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

0: 91.5 CKPR, Thunder Bay's radio station. And that was Kings of Leon. And that was Use Somebody. And it is Val Mitchell with you. Thank you for joining me on a Monday. Yes, it is a long weekend. And we want to talk about race day. And Thunder City back in action full time after last week's, it was like a test and tune type thing. So everybody could make sure that their cars were doing what they wanted to do. Some people not so good with broken trannies and stuff like that. So on Wednesday night at Thunder City Speedway, it's a special night. It's the Cheyenne Memorial Night. And we thank everybody for who has sponsored the night, because now the race car drivers are getting in for free and it is double the purse. So it is a big night for everyone. And it, like I said, it's all in support and it's all in dedication to Cheyenne. So please be there at Thunder City Speedway this Wednesday night. And don't forget, you can win tickets to the Speedway by playing Big Brain on Brad tomorrow morning.
1: 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The CKPR crew are on the streets, in the parks, at barbecues, and at all the

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0: 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Rain on me, Lady Gaga, Ariana Grande. 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

Well, this hour, we're going to talk kites. Why not? Hasn't anybody ever told you to go fly a kite? It's actually fun, so you should do it. 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

0: 91.5 CKPR Thunder Bay's radio station, and Three Doors Down in there with Val Mitchell with you on your Monday. And the Kite Festival is set to go in less than a month on June 7th. It's happening at Chippewa Park from 11 to 3. You can bring your own kite. There's going to be amusement rides. They're all going to be going. They are having a special picnic. There's food vendors on site, artisans, community groups, indoor and outdoor activities. Now, there's going to be a really cool thing. The shuttle service from Intercity Shopping Center will take you to Chippewa. You can the parking lot on Memorial Avenue and Isabel Street every half hour starting at 10:30 in the morning, and will return from Chippewa Park every half hour starting at 11. So if you don't have a way out there, now you do. And yeah, just go fly a kite and have fun.
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0: Well, don't be gone quite yet. I'm here for one more little bit, and we're going to talk Ed Sheeran. How would you like to see him? We've got tickets to his show coming up in Toronto in August and flights and a hotel, and I want to tell you how you can be the person to win this prize.
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0: 91.5 CKPR, Thunder Bay's radio station, Maren Morris with The Bones. And it is Val with you one last time today here on Monday, long weekend Monday. And we have that contesting brought to you by the Ensuite by EMCO, where we want you to get on the floor with Ed Sheeran because we've got floor seats to his Rogers Center show Saturday, August 22nd. We've got the flights. We've got a nice room at the Westin Harbor Castle. And all you got to do is be listening, starting again tomorrow for the cue to call. You'll instantly win a CKPR t-shirt. You're entered into the grand prize on Monday, June 1st. Now, don't forget, you can get yourself in to win as well by playing Big Brain on Brad. That is also back tomorrow morning at 7:35. How exciting for that. To say that I'm here working and I'm excited to be back on Tuesday, because I am. All right, so hopefully the rest of your long weekend goes amazing, and we'll talk to you tomorrow when we're all back at work.
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1: Welcome back to Nissan Head to Head. Rogues showing up with an unbelievable estimated highway range of up to 800 kilometers per tank. Some of the other guys are stepping up now with yet another fuel stop. Some wins are really obvious.
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1: 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Rogue S showing up with an unbelievable estimated highway range of up to 800 kilometers per tank. Some of the other guys are stepping up now with yet another fuel stop. Some wins are really obvious.
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